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And we'd love for you to be there in a couple of premium seats. Also, get you into that Rush Xanadu pre-show lounge, which is a cool hang. So, if you'd like both of those things, then tap on this song and the next one. Since it's a two for two, so you're getting a pair from Rush. Anytime you hear us play them this in the next week or so, AC/DC or Queen, you're tapping the track. Scoring more entries to win from 100.7 KSLX.

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yes. It's 2 for Tuesday on the Valley's Classic Rock Station. 100.7 KSLX. And on the line for Name That Riff tonight is Trans-Siberian Orchestra tickets. Who's in the holiday rock and roll mood? You know, it's always a great time. And the tickets for this show at Mortgage Matchup Center will go on sale this Friday morning. But you can win a pair right now if you can identify this very short clip that I'm about to play for you. Now, you're going to know it's a Billy Idol song. I'm going to tell you that right now because my first half of the twofer is Billy Idol. But you have to identify the title to win. I think I gave you way too much. It's just, I could play that whole piece there and be happy. 480-470-KSLX. Again, not Money Money, because we're playing that now on 100.7 KSLX.

you don't have to lift quite as heavy on Two for Tuesday because you already know it's going to be the back half of a Billy Idol song. But what song am I going to choose? Here we go. Let me let you hear it.

0: calls here. 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
1: Good.
0: Are you naming the riff today?
1: If I get it right.
0: I hope so.
1: Is it Rebel Yell?
0: It is Rebel Yell. You got it. I tried to hold you in suspense for a second there. Yeah,
1: you scared me for a second.
0: Have you seen TSO? Because I've always loved talking to people who maybe have never seen the show before.
1: I haven't, no.
0: Sunday night, December 6th at Mortgage Matchup Center.
1: Okay, awesome. Thank you.
0: You're welcome. TSO's 30th year. There's a reason they've been around for three decades. Absolutely amazing.

0: Yeah, Steve Stevens getting props on the riff today for that song, Rebel Yell, at 100.7 KSLX, the Valley's classic rock station. Of course, Billy Idol and Brody in Phoenix calling first to identify it. So he's going to Trans-Siberian Orchestra. I have more of those for you as the week goes on. It's Karen D'Alessandro. Also, as the month goes on, it's Ziptember. And as you're listening right now, whether it's on the app or KSLX.com, you're earning streaming hours, workforce rewards, we call those. And the more of those you rack up, the more chances to win all kinds of cool tchotchkes. Like, there's all this merchandise, including a lot of nice vinyl from Zeppelin on our page, up for grabs, as we celebrate the mighty Zepp. I've got a long set that's going to take us right up to Get the Lead Out, and that's next. Have you lived in Arizona and realized there's something everybody seems to have done except you? This is Karen D'Alessandro, and for me, that is impossible to imagine because I love the Arizona State Fair. Maybe you've lived here for years and somehow you just never made it. Maybe you're new to the Valley and you just haven't gotten around to it. KSLX and the Arizona State Fair are going to change all that. You must experience it because there is so much to do and eat. I mean, give me a funnel cake and a corn dog. I'm a happy girl. You've got the All-Star Monster Trucks and dirt track racing on the grandstand, the backyard concert series, the games, the rides. Take the Skyrider for the best view of our beautiful city. I want you to do it all. So, coming up, your chance on the afternoon show to score a family four-pack of Arizona State Fair tickets. I'll be looking for first-timers or long-time-ago fair-goers to call me. And if that's you, this could be your year. Listen to KSLX, be ready to call, and I'll see you at the fair starting October 1st.
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15: And now the weather from Blue Sky Pest Control. Hello, Blue Sky. Goodbye, pests. Mostly cloudy with rain likely. Overnight low 81. Partly sunny tomorrow with a chance of showers. High 95. And that's Tuesday's Valley weather.
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the sound we might hear tonight. That's what they're telling us. Anyways, we'll see if we get some rain here. At 100.7 KSLX, some solid picks for Get the Lut Out. It's a set of three that'll take you through a decade of their music from the first to the last studio album. We'll get to that after you get done tapping on these two AC/DC songs for a chance at that Rush VIP package from the Valley's Classic Rock Station, 100.7 KSLX.

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9: I've started budgeting my anxiety. 4 kids, that's about 87%. Work, 9. Wondering what Mahoney's doing right now, that's about a 3. 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

0: An uber condensed set of Zepp's career for Get the Let Out Tonight tracks from the beginning, middle, and end of their time together at 100.7 KSLX, the Valley's classic rock station. You heard Fool in the Rain from their last studio album, In Through the Outdoor, Jamaica, 1973's Houses of the Holy, and Babe, I'm Gonna Leave You came off the first Zeppelin album in 69. It is crazy when you think Zeppelin created all this music greatness in only 10 years. 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Alice Cooper with a tale from the attic about meeting the legendary Dolly Parton. He's also got a Cooper's cover from Billy Idol on the way and an attic classic written by John Lennon. My husband Doug and I celebrated our anniversary last weekend. 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
17: And now the weather from Blue Sky Pest Control. Hello, Blue Sky. Good bye, pests. Mostly cloudy with rain likely. Overnight low 81. Partly sunny tomorrow with a chance of showers. High 95. And that's Tuesday's Valley weather.
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19: Let's keep the momentum going, Glendale. Fresh off an exciting summer of soccer, the U.S. Men's National Team takes on Mexico at State Farm Stadium on October 3rd for the duel in the desert. You won't want to miss any of the action this fall. 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
20: 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As if that's not enough, Billy Idol will grace us with a Cooper's cover. We've got an attic classic that John Lennon wrote, recorded and mixed in one day. 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
2: Welcome back to Alice's Attic on Tuesday, September 15th. Tonight, I'm on my way to Louisville, Kentucky. Aside from being the bourbon capital of the world, it's also the birthplace of Muhammad Ali, and it's where they hold the Kentucky Derby every May. So if you like horses, bourbon, and boxing, this is the place for you. We actually were the first band to play Churchill Downs, opening for the Stones. And that was great because it was an outdoor show and rained sideways. So coming up, we've got a Cooper's Countdown from 1989 that features me on the charts. Then we've got a listener email. And for this day in rock, we're honoring one of our dearly departed rockers. But now let's start with this.
1: Alice's Attic with Alice Cooper is out on the road.

0: It's all the hits from coast to coast on Cooper's Countdown. And now more from your host.
1: It was September 15, 1989. The TV show Baywatch made its debut. Billy Joel's We Didn't Start the Fire was all over the radio. And I was presenting with Christine Applegate at the MTV Video Music Awards. And the charts looked like this. Kicking things off at number 5 from the Trash album by the legendary Alice Cooper, a little song called Poison. At number 4, Warrant showed us the softer side on their power ballad Heaven. Number 3 belonged to Motley Crue, who had one of the biggest hits with Dr. Feelgood. Coming in at number 2, another Desmond Child-produced hit for Aerosmith, Love in an Elevator. And the number 1 rock song on this date, 1989, brought back together two of the biggest names in rock, who had some personal problems the years before. I'm talking about Jagger and Richards, the Stones, with mixed emotions.

0: If you really love us, you'll buy everything our sponsors tell you to. More Alice Cooper after this. Alice's Attic with Alice Cooper.
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1: Hi, Alice. What was it like hearing your music on the radio for the first time? My sister's band got played locally in Boston. We had a big listening party to celebrate. She was so happy. It sounded different on the radio, doesn't it? Yeah, the very first time in Phoenix, Arizona, the Spiders put out a song called Don't Blow Your Mind. And it was pretty heavy for the time. KRIZ and KRUX were the two big top 40 stations. And that song went to number two. And the only thing that kept it from being number one was a little thing by the Beach Boys called Good Vibrations. The second time, really, that we heard anything of ours on the radio was driving down to rehearsal in Detroit and hearing 18 on CKLW, which was the biggest station almost in the country. And believe me, we stopped the car, pulled it over, and just sat there silently listening, going, are you kidding me? And they said, pick hit of the week, I'm 18 by Alice Cooper. We could not believe it. So if you want me to play your music on the radio, write to alice@alicesattic.com. Stick around, because this day in rock is coming up after this.
0: Alice Cooper will be right back with more insanity after this break.
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13: 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Hello, Blue Sky. Goodbye, pests. Mostly cloudy with rain likely, overnight low 81, partly sunny tomorrow with a chance of showers, high 95, and that's Tuesday's Valley weather.
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0: on Alice's Attic, it's This Day in Rock. 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
1: On this day in 2019, Rick Ocasek from The Cars was found unresponsive in his Manhattan townhouse. He had been recovering from surgery and died from heart disease. He was 75 years old. Ocasek and Ben Orr formed The Cars in Boston in 1976 with guitarist Elliot Easton, keyboardist Greg Hawkes, and drummer David Robinson. He was my next-door neighbor when I lived up in Seabright in Benedict Canyon in Beverly Hills. And he was my next-door neighbor on the left, and Elton was my next-door neighbor on the right. Pretty cool. So here's one for Rick. It's My Best Friend.

0: Someone has to pay for this travesty. Back with more Alice Cooper next. Alice's Attic with Alice Cooper.
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8: When you turn on the radio, you should find someone there who's a pal, a buddy, a BFF. What you don't expect is for your very own late night pal to be a member of the Rock and Roll Hall of Fame. But then again, this ain't your average rock and roll rodeo. Confide in him now, and you shall be rewarded. It's Alice's Attic with Alice Cooper.
9: I'm Alice Cooper, and you're spending another evening with me. Maybe later, before bed, we can tell ghost stories and have a pillow fight. In the meantime, We got a big hour of radio ahead of us. You got to love the 80s featuring John Bon Jovi searching for a band. Then Tales from the Attic about meeting the legendary late great Dolly Parton. And finally, rock trivia on a Police song. But now, let's hear this.
0: Alice's Attic with Alice Cooper.

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0: It's time to travel back to one very dynamic decade. You gotta love the 80s in Alice's Attic. Here's Coop now.
2: John Bon Jovi had a fortunate connection to the music business. His cousin Tony Bon Jovi co-owned the Power Station recording studio in New York City. John was working there as a janitor. And in 1981, he co-wrote a song called Runaway with a musician named George Karak and used his studio access to record the demo. Then in 1983, a new radio station in New York called The Apple held a contest to find the best unsigned local band. Runaway was submitted and it won. Since John was being offered a record deal, he actually had to form a band. And the band Bon Jovi was assembled specifically to release Runaway. After then recording a full-length album, Runaway was released as a single in February 1984 and became their first big hit. So, here's Runaway, Bon Jovi.

0: We'll be back with more Alice Cooper next. Alice's Attic with Alice Cooper.
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2: 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Specifically about the moment I find myself standing backstage next to Dolly Parton. I was there.

0: to induct Judas Priest, Dolly was there because she'd been inducted into the performer category. She had been nominated, and her initial response was to turn it down. She posted in social media, "I don't feel that I have earned that right. I really do not want votes to be split because of me, so I must respectfully bow out. Most people lobby for years." Dolly said no thank you and meant it. The hall inducted her anyway because ballots had already gone out, and she reversed course and said she'd accept gracefully. Backstage, I had the opportunity to talk to her, and she truly was one of the nicest people in the music business. I have got a great picture of her and I. We look like royalty. I'm dressed like, I look like the Prince of Wales or something with what I was wearing, and she was, you know, totally decked out. And what a lovely lady. Well, if you have a story to share about Dolly Parton, email it to alice@aliceisattic.com. Rock Trivia is up after this, so stay right there.
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2: What was Sting drinking when he wrote the song Walking on the Moon? He was drunk on schnapps. Sting wrote it in a Munich hotel room after schnapps drinking session, walking around the room muttering, walking around the room, to clear his head. Then he woke up the next morning, wrote down the riff, and decided Walking Around the Room was a stupid title. So he changed it to something even more stupid, Walking on the Moon. And it became a giant hit, of course. So let's hear Walking on the Moon.

0: There's more Alice Cooper coming sooner than later. Alice's Attic with Alice Cooper.
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16: 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He's got his microphone on, and his leathers are just back from the cleaners. It's Alice's Attic with Alice Cooper.
17: You're back with your good friend, Alice Cooper. I'm like that friend who's always next to you, rambling nonstop in a one-way conversation. So lots of ramblings up this hour. I got Movie Music Madness, some epic fails on Hey Stupid, then rock trivia on Genesis, but now it's time for this.
0: Alice's Attic with Alice Cooper.

Country Music Madness with Alice is minutes away. And now, it's more rock. It's Alice's Attic with Alice Cooper.

0: 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It's Movie Music Madness, starring the one and only Alice Cooper.
1: The 2021 remake of The Suicide Squad was a bizarre but perfect cast. Margot Robbie as Harley Quinn, Idris Elba as Bloodsport, John Cena as Peacemaker, and Sylvester Stallone voicing a humanoid shark named King Shark. Director James Gunn always had a hand in the film's musical selection. His Guardians of the Galaxy films were built around carefully chosen classic rock songs, and he did the same for Suicide Squad. He personally chose Point of No Return by Kansas to open the movie. It started on a beach in Corto Maltese, a fictional South American country. As a Task Force X team approaches the shore in boats while Point of No Return is playing, he actually used I'm Always Chasing Rainbows in one of the Guardian of the Galaxy films. I met him at a party, Michael Douglas's, and he said, I used one of your songs in my new movie. And I went, really? He goes, yeah. He said, I'm not going to tell you which one. So here's Point of No Return from Suicide Squad.

0: Cooper standing by. Alice's Attic with Alice Cooper.
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Tales of the strange and dumb coming up on Hey Stupid with Alice. And The Rock rolls on right now. Alice's Attic with Alice Cooper.

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2: First up, Salt Lake City, where a man walked into a local gun store wielding a baseball bat and a hunting knife, demanding cash from the register. Unsurprisingly, the owner simply pulled out his gun, pointed it at the robber, and held him at gunpoint until the police arrived minutes later, bringing a knife to a gunfight. Up next, California, where a man needed a fire department to rescue him from an automated massage chair in a shopping mall. While testing out the chair, he managed to slide in so deeply that his body became stuck behind the neck and back rollers. How embarrassing. And finally, a Polish police chief found himself in trouble in Warsaw after firing a rocket launcher inside the police station after he thought it was just a Bluetooth speaker he was attempting to turn on. Where do I get a rocket launcher-shaped Bluetooth speaker? Where do you buy that? I've got some more rock trivia coming up after this, so don't go anywhere.
0: Alice will be back in a moment.
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0: testing the limits of your musical proficiency. It's Rock Trivia on Alice's Attic with Alice Cooper.
1: Why did Genesis take a break between 1983 and 1986? They all wanted to work on other projects. Mike Rutherford formed the band Mike and the Mechanics. Phil Collins released his third solo album, and Tony Banks wanted to work on film scores. In the summer of 1985, towards the end of his solo tour, Collins confirmed that Genesis had agreed to start work on a new album that October, which became one of the biggest albums of the 80s, Invisible Touch. They just went on with song after song after song. So here's the title track from the album. It's Invisible.

0: is Attic with Alice Cooper.
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0: You're inside Alice's attic. Your sagacious host could truly benefit from having a yard sale. Who wouldn't be interested in used straitjackets, top hats, guillotines, and leather pants? There's even a lava lamp from his first L.A. apartment. But amongst the flotsam and jetsam of an extraordinarily interesting life are the tantalizing tales that only a Rock and Roll Hall of Famer could deliver. So sit back and enjoy another hour of rock and talk with Alice Cooper.
13: Welcome back to another night with your mentor and hero, Alice Cooper. I'm assuming that you all look up to me like the legend that I am. Just leave me to my delusions. I'm comfortable here. So we've got a big hour ahead. It's Cooper's Covers with a legendary Billy, then Freaky Facts to make you smile, and then Rock Trivia on Night Ranger. But now let's hear some more music.
0: Alice's Attic with Alice Cooper.

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2: Tonight I got Billy Idol's version of Money Money. Originally a 1968 hit by Tommy James and the Shondells, Billy took the sugary bubblegum pop track and injected it with some snarling punk energy, bleached hair, and leather pants. He even had a second hit with the live version, which became even bigger than the original, thanks to a certain audience chanting that radio station tried really hard to pretend it didn't exist. So let's hear the album version. Money, money. Hey.

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0: More of Alice's Attic with Alice Cooper coming up. 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
1: Are you ready to challenge that little brain of yours? Here we go. Sound travels about 4 times faster underwater than it does through the air. Light travels fast enough to circle the Earth 8 times in a single second. A typical 4-year-old child asks an average of 440 questions per day. Well, it's because they're learning everything. The dot over a lowercase I or J is called a tittle. So when everybody says every jot and tittle, that's what they mean. And finally, ground-up marble powder is rich in calcium carbonate, making it a key active ingredient in antacids like Tums. Well, I'm going to take a quick break, but I'll be right back with some rock trivia, so stay put.
0: What? You think radio this brilliant is free? We'll be back with more amazing Alice Cooper after the break.
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6: 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I'll be looking for first-timers or long-time-ago fairgoers to call me. And if that's you, this could be your year. 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
1: Why did Night Ranger have to change their name in 1982? They recorded their entire debut album, Dawn Patrol, under the name Ranger. But right as the albums were being printed and ready for shipping, a country rock band called The Rangers sued them for trademark infringement. Instead of panicking, they changed their name to Night Ranger, which was one of the song titles on the album. So here's Night Ranger's first single, Don't Tell Me You Love Me, Night Ranger.

0: Unlike Elvis, Alice Cooper has not left the building. We'll return with more Genius Radio after this. Alice's Attic with Alice Cooper.
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1: It's your life coach, Alice Cooper, here to give you priceless advice. Just do everything I tell you, and I promise you'll end up happy. So stick around this hour for an Attic Classic from one of the original Hollywood vampires. Also, I'll be checking my email, and then we'll close it out with rock trivia on the Motor City Madmen. But now, how about this?
0: Alice's Attic with Alice Cooper.

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And let's do more rock right now. It's Alice's Attic with Alice Cooper.

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1: The John Lennon song Instant Karma was famously written, recorded, and mixed in a single day. January 27, 1970, Lennon boasted to the press, "I wrote it for breakfast, recorded it for lunch, and we're putting it out for dinner." He woke up inspired, so he rushed to the piano and wrote the song instantly, then was able to get a session hour later at Abbey Road Studios, where the Plastic Ono Band met him to record the track. It also featured his buddy George Harrison. Now, the rumor is he wrote it about Paul when they were arguing about some money thing. Let's hear it.

0: coming up next. Alice's Attic with Alice Cooper.
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12: Have you lived in Arizona and realized there's something everybody seems to have done except you? 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
1: Hey, Alice, I listen to your show every day in Taiwan. Whenever I feel homesick for the good old U.S. of A., I just tune in and shazam. I'm back in America. Thanks for giving us expats some good vibes and great tunes. Have you ever performed in Taiwan? Dr. John, American in Taiwan. No, we never have. Doesn't mean we wouldn't want to, but we've just never been there. Tell your promoter. Well, if you want to tell me where you're listening from, drop me a line at Alice at Alice's Attic. I'll be back with rock trivia after this break.
0: Your teller of Detroit stories, Alice Cooper, will return after these messages.
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1: What earned Ted Nugent's place in the Guinness Book of World Records? The Nuge was once crowned the world's loudest guitarist after a concert in 1970 in Hartford, where it registered a staggering 130 decibels. That's the equivalent of a military jet taking off at close range, or a live gunshot right next to your ear. It's the exact threshold between loud and immediately causing painful physical damage. So, turn it up, because here's the Nuge with Dog Eat Dog.

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1: Alice has pulled the stairs back into the ceiling, but he'll be back for you at his abnormal hour tomorrow. Alice's Attic with Alice Cooper.
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0: 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Hey, this is Heather. 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

0: Elton John's Vinny and the Jets on 100.7 KSLX. I'm Heather with another classic rock long set on the way. It's a good one, too. Aerosmith's in there, Whitesnake and the Cars coming up.
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Also, AC/DC's coming up. Tap that track. Grab an entry for the Rush Closer to the Heart VIP experience. Pink Floyd after Bryan Adams.

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0: It's on 100.7 KSLX. I'm Heather with another classic rock long set on the way. Boston's in there, the Eagles too. Also Motley Crue. Motley Crue live tonight at Talking Stick Resort Amphitheater. A little concert psyching rock for you on the way.
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3: I've started budgeting my anxiety. Four kids, that's about 87%. 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Wondering what Mahoney's doing right now, that's about a 3. 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
3: 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To enter text message contests, listeners will be asked to use a text messaging-enabled wireless device to text a specified keyword to a specified 5-digit number. A confirmation text validating the entry into the sweepstakes will follow. Each text message sent to or received by a service subscriber of any wireless carrier may incur standard text messaging charges. Unless otherwise indicated, there is a limit of one entry per contest per person and one winner per household. Webcasts are on a delayed basis, which may affect a webcast listener's ability to participate in any contest. Station will not accept collect calls. Station is not responsible for problems accessing the station website and social media pages, problems sending a text, telephone line unavailability, busy signals, operator interference, and technical or atmospheric conditions that disrupt the completion of an entry or phone call. The criteria and process for selecting winners, the number of winners, the specified prizes to be awarded, and the values of prizes will typically be stated on our website. This information may be periodically included in on-air promotions and on our respective social media pages, unless otherwise.

0: otherwise stated, winners will be notified by email or phone. Odds of winning will be dependent upon the number of eligible entries received. The winner is responsible for all income taxes due as a result of accepting a prize, and an IRS Form 1099 may be submitted to applicable taxing authorities. Unless otherwise stated, each winner must claim the prize in person. The prize must be claimed at the KSLX studios during normal business hours within 10 days from the day the prize is won. Failure to meet this deadline shall be deemed forfeiture of the right to claim the prize. Individuals must be 18 years or older at time of entry and be legal residents of Arizona to be eligible to participate in KSLX contests unless otherwise specified. Winners may only win one prize within a 30-day period. 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KSLX reserves the right to change prize values, substitute prizes of comparable value, and revise contest rules without notice. Prizes are non-transferable and non-exchangeable and must be taken in their entirety. By entering, each contestant agrees to comply with all rules governing the sweepstakes or contest. Complete contest rules are available at www.kslx.com.
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Ozzy and a classic rock long set, 100.7 KSLX. Coming up on this morning's 10 at 10 with LP. It's right after the David Mahoney Show. LP has 10 title tracks on the way. I think it's just another way to play some

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15: And now the weather from Blue Sky Pest Control. Hello, Blue Sky. Goodbye, pests. There's a flood watch today with showers and storms likely, cloudy with an afternoon high of 90. Chance of rain through the evening with an overnight low of 77. And that's Wednesday's Valley weather.
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1: I am not one to tell you how to live your life. Whatever makes you happy, you do it. However, we do like to learn lessons when bad things happen, right? Like, let's say, for example, you go camping and you get bitten by a rattlesnake.
3: Mm-hmm.
1: Are you going to go camping again?
3: No.
1: Okay.
3: I am not.
1: Let me propose this. You decide to go camping again.
3: Mm-hmm.
1: You get bitten by another rattlesnake.
3: Right.
1: You've now been bitten by two rattlesnakes. Are you going camping again?
3: I am not.
1: I am also probably not going camping again. Now, let's say you go camping a third time.
3: Okay.
1: And once again, get bitten by a rattlesnake.
3: So you're talking...
2: Why are we camping near rattlesnakes?
1: Well, you know, I mean, it is the desert, so, you know, you're taking your chances when you go out there.
3: Okay, so they've been bitten by three rattlesnakes. And isn't anti-venom for a rattlesnake snake bite something like $100,000, $75,000 to $100,000?
1: Very expensive. So this guy, his name is Jason Hackett, by the way. He is from the Phoenix area, but he does like to go out into remote areas to go camping.
3: Is he immune to rattlesnake bites now? If you get bit three times by rattlesnakes, are you immune? Have you built up an immunity at this point?
1: No, because when he went camping yet again and got bitten by the fourth rattlesnake, his wife had to call 911, obviously, and he was waiting for an air ambulance, and his condition was deteriorating rapidly while he was waiting because it's a rattlesnake. So he's vomiting and convulsing and had severe muscle spasms. He was airlifted back to a Phoenix area hospital where he received at least seven vials of the anti-venom.
2: Yikes, man.
1: He then spent 5 days in the hospital, experienced significant pain in his leg even after returning home. And despite the fact that he had been bitten three previous times.
3: Oh, he had met his deductible. That's what it was.
2: See,
3: he hit the deductible on that first one.
1: We're going back out there, baby.
3: We got it.
0: We got a couple more. We could just keep this rolling.
4: I'm free rolling.
2: Dave and Mahoney, let me put this into perspective for you two gentlemen in the room.
4: Yes.
2: So you're saying if you got bit once, you wouldn't go camping again.
4: I would never go outside again.
2: Okay, but what about gambling?
4: What do you mean?
2: That's a loss never. Is it different?
0: Yeah. You can't win.
2: So you
0: can't,
2: you keep
0: there's
2: coming
0: no
2: back
0: winning
2: after
0: to camping.
2: Else?
0: There's no winning to camping.
2: Yes,
0: there's winning
2: and gambling.
4: I'm not getting into a bonus round in camping.
2: People like the outdoors.
0: If you've been,
2: a lot of people love the outdoors.
0: Yeah,
2: it's their hobby.
0: Sure, they do until they get bit by a rattlesnake. Right. The
2: until
0: first
2: you lose
0: time.
2: Thousands of dollars.
0: No, until you die gambling. Guess what?
2: You could also die.
0: Dave and I have been gambling since we were 21 years old.
4: Right. I've never been bit by a rattlesnake once in a casino.
0: Not one time.
4: Not a single time.
0: Nope.
2: I love how you guys are just so unwilling just to kind of put the pieces of your own puzzle together.
0: These are not even close to being related.
2: Oh, yeah, for sure they're not.
0: Audrey.
2: For sure, absolutely not. They're not even close. Not even close. You're so right, dude.
0: They aren't.
2: Yes, they are,
0: not
2: man.
0: No, they are
2: if
0: not.
2: If you are going through...
4: Do you know what happened?
2: Dude, it's a metaphor. If you are going through and if you are getting a... I'm not even having to explain it, really.
4: All I know is that this guy got bit by a rattlesnake four different times.
0: He's a dummy.
4: And Patrick Mahomes rushed for a touchdown. And that's different.
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0: And now the weather from Blue Sky Pest Control. Hello, Blue Sky. Goodbye, pests. There's a flood watch today with showers and storms likely. Cloudy with an afternoon high of 90. Chance of rain through the evening with an overnight low of 77. And that's Wednesday's Valley weather.
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24: A 70-year-old man out of Wisconsin has found himself in trouble facing misdemeanor charges. He was hanging out on August 29th at the Treasure Island Resort and Casino in Minnesota. And there was a server that was walking around, you know, taking orders for cocktails and drinks.
25: As they do.
24: And the 70-year-old guy ordered himself a Pepsi.
25: Oh, okay. Nice.
24: The server did comment that he appeared to be staring directly at her breasts when he was ordering his Pepsi.
25: Uh-huh.
24: And then he made things worse for himself when she came over with the Pepsi. And again, it's a casino. Drinks were on the house. Handed him his Pepsi. He took his crisp $1 bill and placed it onto her boobies.
26: Ah. Nice solid, solid spot.
24: I mean, just right on the old knockers.
25: That's not how that works in casinos.
24: Yeah, that's not how you appropriately
25: take it. Any place besides how a strip club.
26: Hang on. I've got a question.
24: Yeah.
26: How did that happen? Because if this is a casino, they have certain outfits that they need to wear. But, I mean, most of them are, like, clothed. It's not like bottle girls where they're wearing lingerie.
24: No. Yeah. Depending on the... I've never been to Treasure Island Resort and Casino in Minnesota, but I mean,
26: I'm going to assume it's probably not lingerie. We're not talking about like Fremont Street.
24: Plenty of the servers, though, like cleavage very much exposed.
26: Yeah, but not under cleavage.
25: He's on top, though.
24: No, he put it on top.
26: Oh, I thought you said underneath. I was like, how did he get access to the underboob?
24: Right on the...
26: Got it.
24: Place it right on...
26: Makes way more sense.
24: Like a little blanket for the boobies.
26: Okay.
24: Yeah. Now... I'm not saying that I have a price for absolutely everything. I would be offended if somebody placed a $1 bill on my boobs, but if it was $100, I'd be okay with it.
26: Certainly.
24: Yeah. So that was his mistake. So
26: I mean, Jeffrey, at minimum.
24: 70-year-old Jeffrey, the problem is not that you placed a dollar on her boobs.
26: It was too little.
24: It was a $1 bill. That
26: for,
24: was your
26: for
24: problem.
26: For two boobs?
24: For that's only 50 cents a knocker.
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1: If I got my fat ass got cremated, I need a big ass urn.
2: Yeah.
1: I need like a Home Depot orange bucket.
2: You can't be stuffing you in like a little cookie jar.
1: Nah, man, I want some space spread out.
2: Some rug room. Mm-hmm. You want the Spirit Airlines
1: big
2: exit
1: front
2: row
1: seat of urns.
0: Dave and Mahoney.
1: If I see somebody naked walking down the side of the road, I know they're probably going through something, but I'm not qualified to like help anybody in that manic situation.
3: You're just gonna keep driving.
1: Maybe get a little honk.
3: Thinking about you.
0: Dave and Mahoney.
3: Mahoney taking up for the furry community.
2: I thought it was a kink, and apparently,
1: no,
2: it's
1: man,
2: not.
1: It's just there's a spectrum inside every community.
2: Correct. There is like, a spectrum.
1: You think about it. All right.
0: And now, this is Dave and Mahoney.
3: Well, hello, friends, and thank you for joining us on this Wednesday morning. We've got some good news and some bad news to kick things off today. What would you like first, Mahoney?
1: Dave, why don't we start today's show with some bad news?
3: Yeah, this poor 13-year-old boy was just out for a swim, and all of a sudden, next thing you know, he gets attacked.
2: By what?
3: And maybe his parents hadn't had that conversation with him yet, but...
2: The birds and the bees?
3: It was a rabid beaver.
1: Oh, no.
2: Yep. Man.
1: Oh, no. Beaver, hey, we've talked about this. Beavers... Real sons of bitches.
3: This beaver was going nuts. So it bit him on the chest as well as the right hand and was reportedly clinging onto him while shaking its head.
1: Do we know how old this kid was?
3: 13 years old.
1: So still pretty young.
3: From Maryland. His name is Dominic. He managed to fight the animal off but suffered nerve damage that required 3 surgeries at Johns Hopkins Hospital.
1: We were just talking about the size of beavers. What was that, last week, the week before that?
2: No, we were talking about the size of otters, which still blows my mind. But, I mean, now I'm curious, how big can a beaver get?
1: Let me do some Googling on
2: it. It has nothing to do with the amount of partners that beaver has had.
3: So, this is not the first time that this beaver has gone rogue. A 19-year-old fisherman was also attacked. They think it was probably a different rabid beaver, but I don't know why all the beavers are rabid in the area. 10-year-old girl also attacked by a beaver a couple of days later. So, the Maryland Department of Natural Resources has responded by dismantling a beaver lodge.
1: So,
3: took his dam down. Took a lot of work.
2: Well, that's the meanest thing I've ever heard. I mean that little girl had no business being over there. I mean, what is she doing? Beavers don't look friendly.
3: Well, I mean, she wasn't, like, in the actual beaver lodge.
2: I would dare to say, kids are pretty dumb, man. I think you're taking up for a weird stance here. Kids hey, Mr. Beaver.
3: No, they're not approaching it. Like,
1: they're
3: rabid.
1: Beaver was rabid, and it can't attack this
2: poor kid. But beavers move slowly, do they?
1: No, they don't. No. Beavers have a top speed of 25 miles per hour.
3: 25 miles per hour?
1: They weigh between 35 and 65 pounds, between 3 and 4 feet long. The largest beaver on record.
3: A 4-foot long, 65-pound, 25-mile-per-hour beaver?
1: The average, the biggest beaver ever on record was 110 pounds.
3: 110?
2: I mean, I feel like we're really exaggerating this. 25 miles an hour?
3: Yeah, man.
2: That's like cheetah.
1: Cheetahs run 70 miles an hour.
2: I mean, that's a cheetah walk.
3: I mean, that's faster than any of us could ever imagine sprinting.
1: Okay, I was making that up.
2: I knew
3: you were. What do you mean, you son of a bitch?
1: Kilometers.
2: Okay, guys, I was like, there is just
1: On average.
3: How fast can they swim?
1: Like dolphins. They're very
2: I don't believe you on that either, man. They're not swimming like dolphins. You know, they can walk 25 miles an hour. Like, they absolutely cannot.
1: Top speed.
3: Can they do tricks like dolphins? Can you have like a beaver show at SeaWorld?
1: Oh. So they can swim about 6 miles an hour too, which is, that's pretty fast.
2: I mean, no.
1: You think you can swim 6 miles an hour?
2: I think you can walk 6 miles an hour.
1: Walking speed's just under 4.
2: Yours? Because you're a relaxed guy.
1: No, a brisk walk is 4 miles an hour.
2: It's like a walk.
3: You're not walking at 6 miles per hour.
1: That's a run.
3: You're not walking.
1: That's a 10-minute mile.
2: That's a
1: jog. Yeah, you're jogging.
3: Yes, you're jogging.
2: Okay.
3: So you could jog a beaver, but I'm saying...
1: If you have the endurance to...
3: I don't think I could swim 6 miles an hour.
1: Hell no, you could.
3: That would be
2: fast.
3: Well,
2: no, certainly not. Yeah. But this child was not in the water, was she?
3: Well, so there was 3 of them, Audrey. Were you listening? There was 3 different people
2: all
3: attacked.
2: All 3 stupid.
3: So the 13-year-old boy was out for a swim when he got attacked.
2: Oh, so this was his fault.
3: Wow, you victim blame.
1: So, also, did you know...
3: That's somebody who's never had a bad beaver before.
1: I got more beaver facts here.
2: that are
1: going to blow your mind. Beavers have underwater vision. They have a transparent third eyelid that works as built-in goggles.
4: That's cool.
3: What?
4: That is cool.
3: That is cool as hell.
4: How did we not know this? Yes.
3: That's so awesome.
2: That is cool.
4: See, yeah, like these things are killing machines.
2: Wait, hold on. I'm pro beaver. I like beavers.
4: Doesn't sound like it.
2: Wait, no. I'm literally taking up for the beavers here, and I'm shaming the children, so you're not listening. I'm literally saying, I'm pro beaver. That is awesome. Yeah. Kick more kids' ass. What are we doing here? I'm mad that they took down this beaver's dam down. It like took him so long.
3: Built his little lodge.
2: For his home.
4: He didn't have the proper permits.
3: Yeah.
5: It's a bureaucracy we live in.
3: Beaverocracy.
5: Yeah. Yeah. Get with the times.
2: They just put a data center there.
3: Some good news today as well, and I actually do appreciate this. A lot of fast food chains across the country have decided no more of the goofy-ass kiosks when you walk in to order.
5: Thank you.
3: Human cashiers are coming back. So
2: I like both. We don't like both.
3: I hate
4: the problem
3: the
4: is people are too stupid to know how to use the kiosks. And it slows everything down.
3: And half the time they don't work right. They don't spit out the receipt that you need.
2: Well, but I like the fact that they're there for like kind of like at a grocery store, right? Like if you want to be able to do something quick at a
3: self-checkout,
2: yeah. That's fine there. But don't take away people. Like leave
3: them there. And that's what they've been
2: doing.
3: McDonald's is actually in the process of retraining 2 million employees worldwide. Good. To quote, make it golden. That's her
2: mission.
3: Yeah,
2: I do love just talking to a cashier, man. If you think that the kiosks are slowing people down, nah, it's me.
3: It's Audrey.
2: It's me. I'm talking to you about
3: Have you
2: today.
3: Heard about how fast beavers can swim?
2: 25 miles an hour.
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2: KSLS. He said it so confidently. He was
3: over here just making stuff up.
2: 6 feet tall and 25 miles an hour.
5: That was prehistoric beavers. 3 miles.

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2: 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We've got stop traffic from Val Vista. 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Regular use can lead to dependence. 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
4: And now the weather from Blue Sky Pest Control. Hello, Blue Sky. Goodbye, pests. There's a flood watch today with showers and storms likely, cloudy with an afternoon high of 90. Chance of rain through the evening with an overnight low of 77. And that's Wednesday's Valley weather.
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1: Ooh, she is in trouble. There is a Arizona corrections officer by the name of Yanet Dowden.
2: Yanet.
1: That is facing, it's Janet with a Y. Do you say, is it Yanet?
2: We're going with Yanet. I like that. It's probably like Yanet.
1: Yanet.
2: But we're going with Yanet.
1: Facing termination, the white guy version of it.
2: Hey, Yanet.
1: Hey, Yanet, what's up? Arrested near the Arizona border in connection with an illegal alleged ammunition smuggling operation. So she is a U.S. citizen, and I guess she'd crossed over to the border, and they found a whole bunch of ammunition in her car. And when I say a whole bunch, apparently she was connected to a faction of a cartel, and she had 5,445 rounds of ammunition in her vehicle. And it wasn't even like neatly organized. Because, you know, you think about almost 5,500 rounds of ammunition.
3: A lot of ammo.
1: You're like, okay, she has a whole bunch of like boxes or something like that.
3: Sure. No, ammo cases.
1: It was like under her seat, like the driver's seat.
3: Who hasn't packed for a trip last minute? That's all I'm saying.
1: I don't want to be sitting on 5,500 rounds of ammunition in case I go over a pothole or something.
3: So, but like correctional officer is like what? Like maybe like a prison or a jail or something?
1: Yeah.
3: You know, I mean, younger woman, she looks to be in her mugshot that they have there. I think my wife has those same shorts.
2: Oh, very nice.
3: It's like a little two-tier. What are those shorts called, Audrey?
2: What is it? Oh, like golf shorts? I can't really see from that angle.
1: It's about $100,000 worth of ammunition. That

0: had. So I guess the Arizona Department of Corrections is like, well, we're going to go ahead and start the termination proceedings.
1: See you later, Yannick.
0: Because if you're working with the old cartel, that's probably not great through and through to have you running the prisons around here. But how much does that kind of suck? Like, if you're a corrections officer and then, like, you're on the inside.
1: And then you got to go in the inside?
2: Yeah, but at least she sounds like she was one of the ones who was at least smuggling stuff, so that's probably better for her.
1: Yeah, they're going to like her.
2: Yeah. As opposed to the other ones.
0: She butt smuggled stuff in for the inmates?
3: Sure. 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
0: If you think 5,500 rounds of ammunition in my car is impressive, wait till you see what my prison purse can hold. Poor girl, man. Whole life comes crashing down. But, you know, lesson to be learned. Yannet, don't mess with the cartel.
1: I'm just thinking about it. I'm just falling out. Just like...
0: She's getting arrested. Put in jail and like three grenades fall out.

0: So there was a New York man that was fully missing his nose. Like, imagine a Halloween skeleton, and what you would have where the nose should be, just a hole. That's what this guy looks like.
1: The ghoul from Fallout.
0: Exactly. And he is going to lead off today's Redneck Report that's coming up next. He understands now the importance of a nose, but only after this went down. And one dude stormed into a Wendy's and a Denny's and brought some really bad energy. Today's Redneck Report is coming up next.
2: 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The 10 eastbound off ramp to 16th Street is closed because of this crash. Recall 67A mobile appointments are now available in your area. 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
0: This week is the week of the first ever KSLX Rock the Felt Bounty Poker Tournament at Talking Stick Resort. 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
20: And now the weather from Blue Sky Pest Control. Hello, Blue Sky. Goodbye, Pest. There's a flood watch today with showers and storms likely, cloudy with an afternoon high of 90. Chance of rain through the evening with an overnight low of 77. And that's Wednesday's Valley weather.
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0: These people remove the toothpick from their mouth when taking a wedding photo. It's the Redneck Report. Redneck Report.
1: I'm Dave and Mahoney.
2: Imagine a man without a nose. And Mahoney, you had a great point. Very much like the ghoul, if you ever watch that show Fallout, played by Walton Goggins. Just no nose. Just a hole in your face where the nose is supposed to be. This guy is from New York. He was driving, and they pulled him over because maybe he looked, I don't know, a little suspicious.
3: A little scary. Where's your nose, sir? Got your nose.
2: His name is Charles Wilson Pastor, and authorities became suspicious after they pulled him over, and they're like, you know, can we search your vehicle? And he's like, no. And they're like, well, we're going to bring out a dog.
4: Man, anytime they bring out the dog, it's always going. When have they ever brought out a dog and that dog didn't alert?
2: Yeah, the dog's like, yeah, that's fine. Turns out, though, the dog did alert, and because the dog had a nose, a pretty good one at that. And sure enough, they found meth and other controlled substances. And
3: I think that's why he doesn't have a nose.
4: I knew.
2: It's possible.
3: I mean, like drugs.
2: Do you remember the whole thing with Artie Lang when he was, you know, going through it? When he was on Howard Stern's show,
4: nose collapsed.
2: His whole nose collapsed from doing so much cocaine.
3: I mean, I saw this guy's photo. The first thing I thought before even reading the article, I said, that guy did so many drugs, his nose is
2: gone. Also, that is a commitment to the bit, you know? Like, your nose is falling off, and you're like, still got to do the cocaine.
3: I would get the glasses with the nose.
4: The old Humpty
2: and the mustache.
4: Yeah. I knew a guy, and this is, you know, he was a distant family member in the early to mid-90s. What's the thing that separates your nose?
2: The septum?
4: Yeah, he ate through that.
2: With cocaine?
4: Because he did so much cocaine.
3: Did he have a nose whistle?
4: He did not, but it had a hole there and had to get, like, reconstructive surgery on it because he did so much coke. But I don't think that's even possible now in 2026 because all the cocaine is laced with fentanyl.
2: Yeah, it's two-stepped on. You'll kill yourself in the process.
3: Yeah, I don't know. I mean, I feel like you're still, enough people who do coke.
4: I feel you're like you're going to OD before you do so much that it eats through your nose.
3: Yes, kids. You're going to OD before you do that.
2: So this guy, Robert Roy Hennion, 47 years old, got into a confrontation at a Denny's in Florida on September the 10th. Sir, that is not the place to bring this energy.
4: This is a house of breakfast.
2: Of grand slams.
4: What are we doing here?
2: Walked in there, pulled out a knife, threatened five customers that were eating at a table, and then started pacing back and forth aggressively, appeared agitated, started talking to himself before the confrontation. The customers told him to sit down. That's when he raised the knife towards the group, said he was going to kill them all, threatened to assault the manager as well, told her to get off the phone. As she started to call 911, cops got there, tasered his ass.
4: Do that in a Panera Bread. In a Denny's, I feel like you got a knife and you're threatening him, and they're like, sit your ass down.
3: At a Denny's?
4: They're not going to fight you at a Denny's.
2: It's not quite as bad as a Waffle House, but
4: close.
3: When was the last time either of you guys went to a Denny's?
2: It's been a minute.
3: Okay.
4: I have been to several Denny's in my hometown.
3: I have a Denny's not that far away from where I lived 1 year ago, and
2: did you go to the Denny's?
3: And
2: they're
3: regular? A little sad.
2: Oh, really?
3: Yeah. I feel like people are just like wanting someone to come up to them with a knife.
2: Like pick a fight.
3: I'm just really sad in here. They were like apologizing for like the cooks not being that great. They're like, sorry.
2: Hey, just a heads up. This guy doesn't know what he's doing back there.
3: I literally asked this lady, I was like, what's better, the chicken fried steak or like something else on the menu? And she goes, well, this is a Denny's. So, I mean, like, you got to manage your expectations.
4: Why are you asking that question? That's on you.
2: I'm just treating it like it's a 5-star restaurant. Do you have any recommendations? Is there any specials?
4: Well, the mozzarella sticks.
3: I just loved her even much after that. I think she was just, you know, she was just kind of like, man, dude,
5: yeah,
3: I'm on Lexapro.
5: Just get the moons over my hammy.
2: So a car weapon is something that's a very important choice in a man's life. And this guy had an interesting one. I guess there was a violent confrontation in Pennsylvania. It started like road rage sort of thing. Two cars pull over. A dude hops out of his vehicle because the other guy rammed him.
4: Oof.
2: So rammed him with the vehicle. Confronted the driver.
4: Also, and if you got rammed, why are you getting out of your car?
2: It's a fair question.
4: Because if he's willing to ram my car, my guess is he's willing to ram me. So he gets out.
2: So he gets out, approaches the guy that he rammed, and says, give me your wallet. And the guy says, no.
4: Okay.
2: And that's when he's like, well, I'm going to get you then. And the guy said, what are you going to get me with? And he said, whing, arrow.
4: No bow,
2: just an arrow.
4: Well, you can stab somebody with an arrow.
2: I mean, I guess, but it feels like you'd get like one stab, and then they just grab it.
3: I mean, but do you even get a stab? I mean, like, if you have an Dave, if somebody's coming at you with an arrow, you're just grabbing that
2: arrow. Yeah. It feels like a lot of area to grab and not a lot of sharp.
3: I'm grabbing that arrow because if you just have an arrow, I can absolutely... First of all, where were you keeping that? Hold on.
2: It's like 97% grabbable.
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3: And an arrow. Well, I'm sorry. An arrow as far as like weaponry goes. Like you've got to like just take that deep breath.
4: Y'all have never seen Rambo.
2: He was catching arrows out of the air all the time.
4: Oh, he was.
2: Yes, he was.
4: It's not Rambo.
3: No. It's not. And you can get it.

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4: 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They've opened up 60 eastbound between Higley and Power Road, but three right lanes remain blocked, so expect delays. We're still seeing stop-and-go traffic from Val Vista Drive. 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
2: 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You are trying to figure out what they are with 30 seconds on the clock for each one of them. And Chuck is joining us today. Chuck, you got Mahoney and Audrey available as lifelines should you need them. Are you ready for your first one?
3: I'm ready. Put me in, coach.
2: Let's go. 885,000 views on this one. Here we go.

0: I don't know if I needed to hear that. Okay, over to you, Chuck.
1: 10-year-old me would have loved it.
2: Yeah, I got this one. Metallica, Enter Sandman.
0: Yes, sir.
3: So wait, done. Keep me free from sin is the lyric?
1: Keep me free from sin. Yes.
3: I thought it was keep your free throws in.
1: Keep your free throws in.
0: You think it was a basketball pump-up song?
3: James Hetfield likes basketball. I always thought it was a boogeyman
1: who's good at basketball.
3: I thought it was keep your free throws in.
1: Keep your free
0: gripping
1: throws
0: your pillow
1: in.
0: Tight.
3: Yeah,
0: don't miss your free throws. Keep them tight. Yeah, right. Yeah, okay, got it.
1: What? It's a coaching moment.
3: I thought it was just a little basketball nod, you know? Big fan of Jordan.
0: You're so stupid.
1: What?
0: Okay, Chuck, nicely done. You're on the board with a full point.
1: What?
0: On to the next one here. It's got 289,000 views. Good luck. I guess.

0: We'll stop it right
1: there. I'm still thinking about Mahoney thinking that's in free throws.
2: Keep your free throws in.
1: You're so silly.
0: All right, Chuck, do you know that one?
3: Yeah, yeah, I didn't catch it till the end, but Bruce Springsteen, Dancing in the Dark.
0: Very nice.
1: You know those words, Mahoney? Oh, man, I'm never going to forget that.
3: That was a nice version. I like that.
0: It was. There's been kind of this whole, like, rash of these very attractive girls, like, playing acoustic guitar in, like, their rooms or whatever, wherever they may be, that keep popping up on my feed for reason.
1: Who knows why?
0: Yeah, I don't know.
1: Big pervert over here is like, yeah, man, I just need... But I don't know why Hot Girls with Harps keeps popping up.
2: Yeah, I get the dude who does the... who plays all the sounds with his mouth.
1: Yeah, also a pervert. Well, yeah.
0: Fair enough. All right, Chuck, you can win it right here if you get a full point on this one. And I want to kind of explain to you what this guy is. So he calls himself the Sewer Singer, and he's just like a normal dude, like a blue-collar guy that's actually working underground in like this big sewer system.
1: Wow.
0: So he's wearing like a hard hat and the vest
1: and
0: the whole bit, and that's exactly what it is. So you get the acoustics, and he'll just go down there and sing songs a cappella, and he is amazing. So this one's got 931,000 views. Full point here, and you get the win. Good luck. Even

0: Right?
1: Never brought
2: my sewer does not sound like that.
0: All right, Chuck, for the win. Do you got it?
3: I got it. One of my favorite bands ever, Black Sabbath War Pigs.
0: Yes, sir. 3-3. Around, nothing's gonna ever
4: 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The best. Around. Let's play some cards.
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0: All right, Chuck, congratulations, man. We got some tickets for you to go check out Boz Scaggs playing over at Mesa Arts Center Friday, September 25th. Enjoy the show. Thank you for playing an excellent job today.
3: Oh, thank you. Thank you. Love the show.
0: You're the man. Speaking of the show, we're all going to be out this Saturday at Talking Stick Resort, and there's a bounty on all of our heads. There's a bounty on everyone's head. It's a $300 buy-in for the poker tournament. Starts at 11:15 a.m. this Saturday, and you knock anyone out, you're going to get the bounty. But you knock us out, and the bounty is 10X. It's $1,000 on all of our heads. So
2: for me, Audrey, and you?
0: Yep. So bring it. If you think you can knock us out, you get the $1,000.
2: If you got to take a shot at the king, don't miss.
0: Shut
1: up.
0: Work
1: on your free throws.
2: Keep your free throws in.
1: Till the same I mean, I cannot believe that you seriously thought that those were the words.
0: It's at the Arena Poker Room at Talking Stick Resort. 11:15 a.m. is when we're kicking things off, and it is this Saturday. Hope to see you there.

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And we got premium seats to the show as well as the Xanadu pre-show lounge that you'll get access to. Just tap away right now.

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1: We love when entitled people get outed for losing their minds, and that's exactly what happened here. There was a middle-aged lady that was at a golf club, and she was very upset because her local golf club did not have caddies for her.
2: So, why you gotta let everybody know she was middle-aged?
1: Well, because I just wanted to paint the mental picture. So she's at the pro shop, and she's demanding that they have caddies, and the pro in the shop is trying to explain to her, we don't have any caddies right now because I think it was just somebody else in the pro.
3: Okay,
1: shop.
3: I was going to say, who's filming this interaction? Was this one of where she thinks she's in so far in the wrong that she posted this herself?
1: No.
3: Or somebody else saw her freaking out?
1: Somebody else saw her freaking out. And the pro is trying to explain to her, we don't have any caddies right now because school is back in session, and traditionally a lot of the caddies, again, just this normal
3: players,
1: local
3: yep.
1: country club, they're back in school, and so we don't have any caddies, and I'm sorry. This was her reaction.
4: This is not acceptable. I guess that have played Medina, and they're playing Shore Acres, and they're going to get a I'm going to badmouth this club all day if we don't get this together. I was just confirmed two caddies. He's caring for two, and I have a female caddy. Figure it out. I'm not going out until I have two caddies for three people. Nobody set a card. Please help me. I wrote a letter, or I talked to you today. I wrote a letter stating that I need caddies. Nobody ever used the word cart. John, this is bull. I am so upset. It's not unusual for Beverly to treat people like this, especially women. And I will address this because I organized this months ago. I wrote a letter yesterday that I never got a response from, and I called this morning. And this is how I'm going out to play golf. This is great. I want two caddies. I'm not taking a cart, and my guests shouldn't have to take a cart. They want to walk, and here they come through the door. John, you figure it out.
5: You're in carts. That's how we figure it out.
6: Like it's the fall. All the kids.
5: We don't have
4: why
5: caddies.
4: Why did I just have, you're a f***ing hire because there are three caddies out there right now ahead of me, and there's caddies over there.
5: I'm not going to take this.
4: Well, John, I'm now told by our pro, John, that we don't have a caddy. Do we have one at least? A four caddy?
5: We don't have caddies this time. We have a youth caddy program. They're all in school. We do our best to get
4: the guy across the street who's whoever.
7: I'm a member at Ballyneal, so I do get it. We can ride the buggy. There's no.
4: I know,
7: issue.
4: But you know what? It's just, and I apologize. It's just because I'm a woman that I'm being treated this way.
5: It has nothing
4: guest.
5: To do
4: it's
5: with the fact
4: I'm deaf.
5: Nothing.
1: Yeah. No, it has nothing to do with you being a woman. It has to do with you having that attitude.
3: You're insane.
1: Also, just ride in the golf cart. That's way better.
3: 1,000 times better than having a guy who you don't want, who you'd really...
1: Some 17-year-old slubbing your bag around.
2: Hold on, though, because I'm hearing that, and though she's like... I don't feel like she's acting like insanely out of pocket.
1: She wrote
3: insane.
1: A letter yesterday. She
2: said
1: a letter
2: months ago.
1: And then she said she wrote a letter yesterday that she didn't get a response to.
3: And then she's going to badmouth Beverly?
1: Beverly always does this.
2: I don't know. I just, though she was in the wrong.
1: Of course.
2: I don't feel like she's like insanely out of pocket.
3: This is an
2: We have had way more insane behavior.
1: The guy that came in with her that was part of her party was like, no, it's fine.
3: We could take a golf cart.
1: We could take a golf cart.
3: We're playing golf. It's better.
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3: If you told me I had to walk a golf course,
1: now that's different.
3: I would walk back to my car and drive away.

0: by a hooker. But, you know, what? I can't make it to Las Vegas right now. Good news is Las Vegas isn't the only place where that can happen to
1: you.
0: Well,
1: of course not. You actually got advanced on by a hooker just in Scottsdale when we first moved here. So why are you saying it's only a Vegas thing?
0: At the Tiger Woods putt-putt place.
1: Yes. In the middle of the day.
2: Pop stroke.
3: On a Wednesday.
1: I mean,
3: it is called pop stroke.
0: It was called pop stroke.
1: Yeah.
3: To be fair.
1: I mean, they are everywhere.
0: Yes. We have another story about a guy getting robbed of a high-ticket watch by a hooker, and we'll tell you about it next.
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19: And now the weather from Blue Sky Pest Control. Hello, Blue Sky. Goodbye, pests. There's a flood watch today with showers and storms likely, cloudy with an afternoon high of 90. Chance of rain through the evening with an overnight low of 77. And that's Wednesday's Valley weather.
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1: Let this be a lesson to guys out there that if you meet some girl at a nightclub and she is overly friendly, she probably doesn't want you.
2: Or she just wants your booze.
1: That could be it. Or maybe she wants your booze and something else, like that really nice watch that you have on.
2: Okay, not every woman is a watch thief.
1: Not every woman, but we hear this story all of the time, and many of them come to us from Las Vegas.
3: Dave is saying, if you are an unattractive man, which there's a lot of us out there who are unattractive,
1: that overestimate how good looking we are.
3: And you try to impress people with the amount of money that you have by wearing expensive watches. And then there's a very attractive woman who is showing interest in you first.
1: Mm-hmm.
3: This is probably a setup.
1: It's a trap.
3: Yes, because good-looking women do not approach ugly men out of the blue for no reason. That does not happen in nature. It goes against how society works.
1: So this one comes to us from Miami. There was a 32-year-old woman who was fairly attractive. You know, I mean,
3: better looking than this guy.
1: Yeah, I mean, her mugshot, you know, was a mugshot. So you got to take that for what it's worth. But she met this guy at a nightlife venue. And I guess there was some, what he thought, mutual interest. And so he decided to head home and they exchanged contact information. She's like, yeah, I would love to come over. So being the gentleman that he is, he sent an Uber to go pick her up. She got to the house. They were enjoying a couple of drinks together. And then the man said he suddenly started to feel funny and extremely tired, and then lost consciousness. And he said that he doesn't remember a lot. He just remembers hearing a clapping sound as she was leaving, and it was more like a... And he realized, as he woke up, oh no, that was the case for my almost $100,000 Rolex.
2: Oh, okay, nice. Hell yeah, dude.
1: $98,400, the price tag on this Rolex.
2: I'm sure.
1: It's a 40 millimeter diamond encrusted Rolex Presidential.
3: Mm-hmm.
1: And sure enough, she had taken it. And it turns out it's part of a broader pattern. This woman had a bit of a habit of doing this. Four other open cases in the Miami-Dade area. Similar allegations of men waking up after spending time with her and discovering expensive watches missing. Sure enough, when they did the toxicology report on this guy, they found that there was a prescription sleep medication that can be used to cause sedation, confusion, and memory impairment, especially when combined with alcohol. So she comes over to the house, offers to make a couple of drinks, puts a little bloop, bloop, bloop in there. Next thing you know, $100,000 watch is walking out the door.
3: So you don't even have to smuggle that in your butt, man. She's doing it like a pro.
1: Doing it the old-fashioned way. Just wearing that bitch out.
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3: Because we've heard plenty of stories of people smuggling those watches out of, like, casinos and stuff. Mm-hmm. 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
1: Chris joining us today with a comment on The Watch Thief. What's going on, Chris?
2: Half the listeners might not know and understand, but, I mean, if Cardi B was fine with it, you know, why can't anyone just pretend to be interested in a guy and, you know, drug them? And
1: for those of you that don't know, Cardi B does have a history of drugging guys and stealing their stuff.
3: Well, before she was famous.
4: Cardi B was hot, though.
1: Yeah.
4: I mean, I let Cardi B drug me.
1: Yeah, you can steal my watch if you're Cardi B.
3: I mean, I don't know why I get what you're saying. I'm sure that the escorts in Miami aren't bad looking.
1: Yeah. Well, I mean, this girl, I don't even think it didn't list, at least, that she was even an escort. She just had this whole scheme where she was out here, like,
3: just a chick
1: hunting for dudes with $100,000 watches, and then had the whole scheme of, okay, invite me over. Next thing you know, off to sleep you go.
3: Yeah, and Mahoney, you're saying that...
4: I'm looking at this woman now. Dave.
1: The mugshot's not great.
4: Yeah, like, bro, you got a $100,000 watch and you're pulling a prison four?
3: And to this guy's point about Cardi B, this was pre, as we know her, Cardi B. This was before she got the bag and fixed her teeth.

0: Rush, AC/DC, and Queen tracks to tap on the afternoon shift so you can score the Rush VIP ticket package. Hey, it's Karen D'Alessandro kicking things off at 3 with Rock Tales and a trilingual mystery artist. This bass player is fluent in French, Spanish, and English. Identify the voice clip, which will be in English, for live Dead & Brothers tickets at Celebrity Theater. Then we're off to Hawaii for concert highlights from Zeppelin. I Get the Let Out at 6:30. I'll see you soon here on the Valley's Classic Rock Station, 100.7 KSLX.
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21: As we fire up this one from Metallica that reminds you to keep your free throws tight, we'll take a contestant for the movie quote quiz. 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It can be yours. 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

0: Brody is joining us today for the Movie Quote Quiz. And Brody, we have a theme today because football is back. It's football-themed movies. Are you a big fan of football movies and or sports movies?
1: I am actually, well, I don't mind them, but I didn't realize it was sports movies until I called in.
0: Well, let's see how you do.
2: Brody, you sound like a youth. How old are you?
1: I'm 28.
2: Okay.
0: 28 years old, all right.
2: Dave, are any of these movies going to be something he might have seen?
0: There's one that came out since he's been alive.
3: We're going to help. Don't worry, Brody.
0: Two. Okay, two. So the
2: Brody,
0: first
2: one, I'm rooting for you, bud.
0: The first one here is from 1999. Let's see if you can get this one.
4: Life's this game of inches. So is football. You guys, in either game, life or football, the margin for error is so small. I mean, one half a step too late or too early, and you don't quite make it. One half second too slow, too fast, you don't quite catch it. The inches we need are everywhere around us.
5: Hell yeah.
4: They're in every break of the game, every minute, every second. On this team, we fight for that inch. On this team, we tear ourselves and everyone else around us to pieces for that inch. We claw with our fingernails for that inch. Because we know when we add up all those inches, that's going to make the f***ing difference between winning and losing.
0: All right.
2: Got to add up those inches.
0: Do you have any idea what that is from 1999?
1: It's got to be a 90s football movie.
0: Yeah, 1999. You do have some lifelines in Mahoney and Audrey if you want to tag one of them in.
2: Don't ask me, buddy.
3: I got this one.
1: Okay, I'll do Mahoney.
3: So that is Al Pacino.
0: Mm-hmm.
3: In
0: inspirational speech.
3: Any Given Sunday.
0: Nice use of the lifeline.
3: Oliver Stone directed film. Correct. And so I just Googled it.
2: What's that?
1: It's called Any Given Sunday.
0: Never even heard of it, Brody. All
3: right. Great movie. Dave, what do you think Any Given Sunday was rated on Rotten Tomatoes?
0: Oh, probably not great. Like 48%.
3: 51. Fresh. 51. Which is okay. Crazy. I love that movie.
0: Yeah, I mean, it had a hell of a cast. Cameron Diaz, Dennis Quaid, Jamie Foxx, LL Cool J.
2: Oh, never seen it. Sure, it's lovely.
0: Okay. The most current one that we have on the list is this one from the year 2000.
6: I know you're tired. I know you're hurting. And I wish I could say something that was classy and inspirational. But it just wouldn't be our style. Pain heals. Chicks dig scars. Glory lasts forever.
0: Right on. A lot of breathing in that one. Very breathy actor. I don't know if that helps at all. Brody, any guesses?
1: Dang, you guys are killing me.
3: That was Keanu Reeves. I'll help you out there.
2: I was going to say, can we give him a point for knowing the actor? He's young.
1: Is it Pain Hills?
0: It is not.
3: That was
0: the Replacements. Yeah, that
3: Gene
0: one.
3: Hackman.
0: Also Gene Hackman, John Favreau.
3: Shane Falco, baby.
0: Faison Love.
3: Also 41% on Rotten Tomatoes. Dude, they hate football movies.
1: You know, my favorite football movies are Waterboy, Longest Yard.
3: Well, why don't we just keep this going?
0: Playing a game. Here's number three from 1998.
7: Y'all remember when he intercepted the ball and his pants fell off and then he ran for the touchdown bare ass?
8: Remember the time Bobby Boucher on the V quite that wrong way? You're a famous young one, Bobby Boucher, dying.
9: Remember when Bobby Boucher showed up at halftime and the Bud Dogs won the Bourbon Bowl, do you?
0: All right. A layup for you, Brody. What is that one?
1: That is Waterboy.
0: That is Waterboy. Nicely done.
1: 33%.
3: 32.
0: It's getting worse.
3: Dude, okay. I love Waterboy.
0: Okay.
3: Like, they hate football. Like, movie critics hate football movies.
0: Okay, look up this last one while I'm playing it. This one, an iconic movie. Well before your time, from 1993, but it all comes down to this: no more lifelines.
2: Wait, did you just tell him to look up the?
0: I'm telling Mahoney to look it up because I'm curious what the rating on this one is. Here we go, final one, Brody, lock in.
10: I wanted to run out of that tunnel for my dad to prove to everyone that I worked.
11: What?
10: that I was somebody.
5: Oh, you are so full of crap. You're 5 feet nothing. 100 and nothing. And you got hardly a speck of athletic ability. And you hung in with the best college football team in the land for 2 years. And you're also going to walk out of here with a degree from the University of Notre Dame. In this lifetime, you don't have to prove nothing to nobody except yourself. And after what you've gone through, if you haven't done that by now, it ain't gonna never happen.
0: Okay. Big hint in there with Notre Dame.

0: There have been so many players after the fact, they're like, yeah, we just carried him on our shoulder as a joke. We didn't really like him. He was kind of a dick.
1: Is that true?
0: Yeah.
1: What's the rating on Rudy?
0: 80%.
1: There you go.
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1: All right, congratulations to you, young lads. 28 years old and didn't know any of them, really, except for Waterboy, but you came through. Well done. $50 gift card for Von Hansen's Meats and Spirits. Thanks for playing today, man. We appreciate you.
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0: Got a brand new family secret coming up for you at the top of the hour, and this one has a wrinkle in it.
1: Did 23andMe, and it came back, and it said that I had a half-sister. So I called my dad up and asked him, you know, hey, do you know about this half-sister? And my dad was an airline pilot.
2: Mm-hmm. Oh, so they are, listen, with all due respect to your father, pilots are sluts.
0: That is on the way next.
3: 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An accident has a right lane blocked. Van Buren at 28th Street. 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
19: And now the weather from Blue Sky Pest Control. Hello, Blue Sky. Goodbye, pests. There's a flood watch today with showers and storms likely, cloudy with an afternoon high of 90. Chance of rain through the evening with an overnight low of 77. And that's Wednesday's Valley weather.
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0: Got a brand new family secret coming up for you right after some Led Zeppelin, and this one has to do with a secret that old high-flying dad was keeping to himself.
1: Did 23andMe, and it came back, and it said that I had a half-sister. So I called my dad up and asked him, you know, hey, do you know about this half-sister? And my dad was an airline pilot.
2: Mm-hmm. Oh, so they are, listen, with all due respect to your father, pilots are sluts.

0: way to heaven.
1: The Dave and Mahoney Show is very nosy. We want to know your family secrets.
2: Dave is joining us today with a family secret. What's going on, Dave?
3: Hey, buddy. I did 23andMe a couple of years ago and found out I had a half-sister.
2: So 23andMe is just one of those things where secrets that were kept for so many years all of a sudden come right to the surface. So take us through it. What exactly happened?
3: Well, I did 23andMe, and it came back, and it said that I had a half-sister. And so I called my dad up and asked him, you know, hey, do you know about this half-sister? And my dad was an airline pilot.
4: Mm-hmm. Oh, so they are, listen, with all due respect to your father, pilots are sluts. It's like well known that pilots are slutty.
2: So when you called your dad and asked him if he knew about this, did he?
3: He said he did not, but he said there was some lady that he couldn't resist, I guess you could say.
2: Mm-hmm.
4: Mm-hmm.
3: So she actually messaged me on 23andMe and asked if thought I might be her uncle.
4: What?
3: And I messaged her back and asked her if she knew her bio parents. And I never heard anything back from her.
2: Interesting. So, I mean, the thing, like Audrey said, pilots, you know, that's one of the challenges that all of your hoes are in different area codes. And so your dad just, were your mom and dad together for a long time? Like, or was your dad single at all?
3: It would be my stepmom.
2: Okay.
3: That he was with at the time.
2: Okay. So he was definitely in a relationship when the act with this other woman happened.
3: Yes.
5: Do you have any, like, is there any want or need to feel like to reach out to this half-sibling again? Or do you think, you know, you sent the message or she reached out once and that's it and you never heard back? Or are you going to try to follow up some more?
3: Well, I figured it's probably, I didn't want to open a can of worms. My dad's still living and I have some siblings, so I didn't want to.
5: Do the other siblings know about this sibling?
4: Bro, you're being too nice. Unleash the knowledge.
2: Do it for the drama.
4: I mean, not even for the drama, but I mean, like, I love when people are like, I got to protect my dad. Your dad was a dog.
5: It's one thing. I would say it's one thing if your parents were still married, but he was, at that time, you had a stepmom, so I feel like, you know, all the information could be, it's not as devastating, right?
2: Your dad's not still in that relationship, is he?
3: No.
4: Okay. He's saying he's protecting his siblings as well as his dad's honor. But I mean,
5: or do they not just want to cut up the inheritance?
2: That's what it is. That's
5: well,
2: what it
5: we
2: is.
5: We don't need to throw another long on that fire.
2: He made some good money.
5: Yeah, come on,
4: man. Oh man,
2: we know what's going
3: that
2: on.
3: That might be part of it.
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2: Congratulations to Dave. He gets a 4-pack of tickets to go see the Diamondbacks when the Yankees come to town over at Chase Field. Starting on September the 19th, he's got his tickets.

0: You know, it's not very often, guys, that we get an anti request, and I don't even know if that's exactly what this is, but have a listen.
1: 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Classic, 20. Listen, man, God bless his heart. This song, maybe in the morning, and I ain't got nothing to say. Come on, man, we got way more songs. This song, I swear, it's 2 to 3 times a day. Bruce, go to bed.
2: Message deleted.
0: So he doesn't like Dancing in the Dark by Bruce Springsteen. So I thought we should play it.
3: Also, the song is over 20 years old. 20 years ago, it was 2006, bro.
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2: 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And there's a bounty on everyone else's head as well. 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
1: So it was not that long ago that we were telling you guys about the serial butt sniffer. And this is actually a real guy that has been busted multiple times, walking around, mostly in stores, like a Walgreens, and sniffing people's butts.
2: Was this also the Nordstrom Rack butt-sniffing assailant?
1: Mm-hmm. Yep,
2: and
1: yep,
2: also,
1: yep.
2: He was in the Ladies' Church of TJ Maxx.
1: He was doing it all over the place, and it's a very strange thing. You see someone that was shopping, and they were minding their own business, and then he would, in some cases, pretend to drop something and just...
3: This is specifically a summertime activity? Because winter, your ass, you don't got quite the sweat back there that you do in the summer.
1: That's what I'm so perplexed about, is that a butt sniffer, it either smells like nothing because it's clean, or like actual ass.
3: I imagine that he probably wants the bad smell, right?
2: He wants the stink.
1: Yeah.
2: He wants the funk. He wants the funk.
3: It's kind of like blue cheese.
1: So I've got another individual that is similar but different. And this guy feels far too young to be doing this because, if I remember correctly, the serial butt sniffer somewhere in his 40s.
3: Right.
1: This guy, only 24 years old. His name is Alexander Scott Bowen, and he is from the Bristol area. He was recently back in the news because he had been serving a prison sentence for a series of different assaults. He is a serial foot sniffer.
3: Mm.
1: 7 different victims. He was sentenced to 38 months in prison for the offenses.
2: It took 7 times to get this guy convicted.
1: Right. It described him approaching women and targeting their feet, with the article describing sexual interest in women's feet. And we've heard about this plenty. I mean, Audrey, it's something that you, after we started talking about your feet. Canoes for feet.
2: I've got perfectly normal feet.
1: Yeah, yeah.
3: You're like, what, a size 8?
2: Something like that.
3: Yeah, that's
2: normal. A little bit bigger.
3: 9?
2: Yeah. So they're getting bigger with age.
1: They had suspected that this same individual was behind all of these foot sniffings, because it's a very odd thing for somebody just to come up and start smelling your foot.
2: Sniff thy toes.
3: But I feel like, you know, smelling an ass is one thing. You're away from kind of most danger zones.
1: Mm-hmm.
3: But like, if you're going to smell somebody's foot, they could just kick you straight in the face.
2: I'm going to curb stomp you with these feet.
3: Right, yeah.
1: He'd been
3: You've
1: sniffing.
3: Seen American History Act. You know what to do.
2: I do.
1: Put your teeth on the curb.
2: Ugh.
1: It was the feet and the footwear as well. So rather than simply observing, he was also approaching them. And they were concerned enough about this because this guy seemed to be quite the predator.
3: Yeah.
1: After numerous people had reported this, that they actually took a DNA sample off of a shoelace in order to get the 38-month conviction for this guy.
2: So he's just willy-nilly.
1: Was he just licking the shoes?
2: I was thinking that was not spit.
1: Oh.
4: Probably. 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
3: Can I just make a suggestion for any the younger audience? Like, if you find that your porn keeps getting weirder and weirder...
2: You're being weird.
3: Reflect on what you're doing.
2: You're weird.
3: Go talk to somebody. Take a break. Find another hobby. Money. Just because, you know...
1: Don't go down the rabbit hole.
2: Go touch grass.
3: Yeah. Yes.
2: Go touch grass. Go outdoors. Go for a hike.
1: Or find somebody else that's into it.
2: No, just actually, no. You're taking it too far.

0: That is going to do it for us today. Just a friendly reminder, if you have a family secret that you want to share with us, you can also call the voicemail if you want to be anonymous at 833-YO-DUMMY. Now we welcome LP to the studio.
1: Huh, what?
0: Good to see you, my friend.
1: Oh, what a day. What a morning. My text thread's been blowing up.
0: Why?
1: Harry Styles tickets went on sale.
0: Oh.
1: All the girls in the family are just bonkers.
0: Okay. That was my life, too, when Benson Boone tickets went on sale. Trust me. I feel you. What do you got coming up at 10 to 10?
1: 10 to 10, title tracks. Okay. Eagles, AC/DC, there's a lot.
0: Excellent. That's on the way. Have a wonderful rest of your Wednesday, friend.

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21: And now the weather from Blue Sky Pest Control. Hello, Blue Sky. Goodbye, pests. There's a flood watch today with showers and storms likely, cloudy with an afternoon high of 90. Chance of rain through the evening with an overnight low of 77. And that's Wednesday's Valley weather.
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1: Good morning, everybody. What's going on, man? All right, come on, take your seats. Take it. Quit lollygagging. All right, you ready to start? Okay. 10 at 10 this morning brought to you by Custom Deluxe Windows. Our name says it all. 10 at 10. Oh, wow, man. Title tracks, like songs that albums were named off of. I think we can rip 10 of those. Let's start with the obvious. Shall we? It's a 10 of 10. KSLX.

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I think as Ozzy would say, don't ask me, I don't know. Who are you? Dr. Feelgood. It's a 10 of 10, title tracks. Oh, this fits. Because, you know, every band should write a song about their drug dealer.

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0: That's Joan. She doesn't give a damn about her bad reputation. Wrapping up the 10 of 10. 10 title tracks, which means that's off the Bad Reputation album. Ah, you see how that works? You got LP here, so did we play any tappable tracks in that 10 of 10? Yeah, did some AC/DC. Okay, all right. We got more stuff coming up there. I'm going to do some Queen very soon here. And also some Rush before the lunch thing. Okay? Hey, kicking off Friday at 4, it's going to be a winning weekend. All right, we're giving away tickets for KSLX's 40th anniversary concert starring 38 Special, Foghat, and Jefferson Starship. If I were you, I'd grab the app. Stream, listen, win. 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
14: 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Hello, Blue Sky. Goodbye, pests. There's a flood watch today with showers and storms likely, cloudy with an afternoon high of 90. Chance of rain through the evening with an overnight low of 77. And that's Wednesday's Valley weather.
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0: Now tap, tap, tap. Tap that track. Here's your Wednesday rush. See, I remembered what day it was. It's the Spirit Radio, 100.7 KSLX. So you're tapping tracks because it's the rush closer to the Heart VIP experience. Wouldn't you like to be a part of that? I think you would. A pair of premium seats for their show December 1st, Desert Diamond Arena, and access to the Rush Xanadu pre-show lounge. Okay, and more. We don't know what the more is yet. We don't know. But anytime you hear Rush or the bonus bands, AC/DC or Queen, you tap the track and you get another entry into the contest. I know, that's too easy. And coming up during the lunch thing, you're going to be tapping some tracks.
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12: And now the weather from Blue Sky Pest Control. Hello, Blue Sky. Goodbye, pests. There's a flood watch today with showers and storms likely, cloudy with an afternoon high of 90. Chance of rain through the evening with an overnight low of 77. And that's Wednesday's Valley weather.
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0: guys got a window where you're at? 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Wow. See, you look out the windows and it looks like it should be, I don't know, 55 degrees. I mean, it's not, but, you know, close enough for rock and roll at this point, right? All right. Oh, sorry. I digress. Where was I? Ah, it's the Valley's Classic Rock Station. 100.7 KSLX. It is noon in the Valley. It's time for the lunch thing. Did you catch the 10 of 10? Title tracks. What albums were named after songs? Whether they were actually on them or not.
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2: what you got?
1: Monday's 10 at 10 was awesome. Starting off with Yes, that was just epic. I hadn't heard that song in a long time.
2: Thanks.
1: First band I ever saw live. Hey, you can knock this one out of the park for your lunch hour if you want, you know, Rush Fly By Night.
2: That's a good one, man.
1: I'm just saying.
2: All right, today you've earned your keep. All right. You may have a cookie.

is your Wednesday Rush, man. The Valley's classic rock station, 100.7 KSLX. Bill emails the program and says, why aren't you doing title tracks? It's like, well, Bill, like Fly By Night and Houses of the Holy? Gosh, I don't know. And you know, when I talked about the weather earlier, I was just talking about the cloud cover. You have to understand, I'm kind of in a bubble here. And I've got my blinds down because I must be in a cave. If I'm not in a cave, it's a vibe. I didn't realize it was raining outside. And Tammy says it's dumping out in AJ. And then I got an email from Rand, who's actually in New York. He's listening in New York. And he sent me a picture of a deer. Wow, that's awesome. Yeah. Pretty cool group we got here, man. Come on. It's the lunch thing. Okay, so likes.

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2: 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Beavers have a top speed of 25 miles per hour.
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4: Hey, LP. 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
4: 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Got a couple ideas for you on your lunch thing.
3: Okay.
4: First one, Grand Funk. 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

0: There you go, Bill. All right, you happy? I know, I razzed you earlier.
1: But see, then you get your song played.
0: Perfect. Strangers, that is. Deep Purple on the Valley's Classic Rock Station, 100.7 KSLX, wrapping up lunch thing for a Wednesday. Here you go, man. That was a pretty cool 10 of 10. Title tracks. Did some Deep Purple. Oh, and so, you know, I was mentioning that Rand from New York, streaming KSLX, sent a picture of a deer on his patio. And not to be outdone, Robert from Strawberry, Arizona, which I had no idea where that was, so I had to look. But looking at the picture that he sent with an elk in it, I want to be there. I want to be there right now. That looks wonderful. All right. How about a classic rock long set? I got one of those coming up next. And actually, speaking of animals...
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14: And now the weather from Blue Sky Pest Control. Hello, Blue Sky. Goodbye, pests. There's a flood watch today with showers and storms likely, cloudy with an afternoon high of 90. Chance of rain through the evening with an overnight low of 77. And that's Wednesday's Valley weather.
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1: 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Night Rangers, this Christian, you're motoring. Man, I'm looking outside again, and it's coming down again. This is, you know, I'm sorry if I'm getting so excited. Hopefully you share my excitement. Hopefully you do. Did you know we've got a flash flood warning until 4:45? Wow, man. Drive safely. Be aware. 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

0: 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And a one, and a two, and a one, two, three, a one, two, three.
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second. Is that a romantic song or is that Dude a Stalker? Yeah. Live, I Alone. You got the Valley's Classic Rock Station, 100.7 KSLX. LP here, I Alone. Now, you see what happens? Once you play a rain song about the storm and everything lights up. Now you guys want to hear rain songs. Fine. Fine. One condition. You got to sing along. And I want to hear the harmonies.

0: Rain. Rain ain't the only thing that pours, man. Def Leppard. The Valley's Classic Rock Station, 100.7 KSLX. One more hour together, me and you. And then it's Karen. She's going to give you rocktails. She's going to get the lead out. And she's got stuff. She's got stuff for you. Hey, we've decided what we're going to do this weekend. It's a winning weekend. I hope you don't mind. All right, you can win a pair of tickets for the 40th anniversary KSLX anniversary concert. 38 Special, Foghat, Jefferson Starship. And you do that by streaming KSLX. Stream it to your... Look, Bluetooth it, man, to a speaker. You know how good those speakers... You do, don't you? Okay. Now, while you're qualifying yourself to win those tickets, check out the Workforce Rewards page, because you could win all that stuff, too, just by streaming. So this is like killing 12 birds with one stone. Wow. It's a big rock.
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20: And now the weather from Blue Sky Pest Control. Hello, Blue Sky. Goodbye, pests. There's a flood watch today with showers and storms likely, cloudy with an afternoon high of 90. Chance of rain through the evening with an overnight low of 77. And that's Wednesday's Valley weather.
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25: 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Brought to you by Sleep Number. Joe Walsh had the music for Rocky Mountain Way, but he didn't have the lyrics. While mowing his lawn in Boulder, Colorado, he looked up at the snowy Rocky Mountains and the lyrics suddenly came to him.
26: After last year, Rocky Mountain Way, couldn't get much higher.
25: Forgetting to turn off the lawnmower in the process, the mower kept going and crashed into his neighbor's prized rose garden. Walsh later joked that it was an extremely costly song for him to write. He had to pay for the damage to the flowers. Rocky Mountain Way was Walsh's emotional reply to self-doubt. He just quit the rising rock band The James Gang, a move that angered his old bandmates and their record label. Rocky Mountain Way peaked at number 23 on the Billboard Hot 100 back in 73. Well, that's today's Crash Course. I'm the Professor of Rock, Adam Reeder. I'll see you in class this weekend on Classic Rock U.
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KSLX. Okay, so these Casbah cats. If I rock them, can I get cheap gas?

Valley's Classic Rock Station, 100.7 KSLX. She'll kill you with a wink of her eye. Okay, so inquiring minds want to know, let's see here. The expression in the wink of an eye has been used for centuries to describe something happening extremely quickly. Okay, I understand that. When applied to kill you with the wink of my eye, it means shifts from sudden, or excuse me, from speed to a sudden, effortless, dangerous, I already know all this. Huh. All right, don't blink. A Monday.

0: Rush, AC/DC, and Queen tracks to tap on the afternoon shift so you can score the Rush VIP ticket package. Hey, it's Karen D'Alessandro kicking things off at 3 with Rocktails and a trilingual mystery artist. This bass player is fluent in French, Spanish, and English. Identify the voice clip, which will be in English, for live Dead & Brothers tickets at Celebrity Theater. Then we're off to Hawaii for concert highlights from Zeppelin. I Get the Let Out at 6:30. I'll see you soon here on the Valley's Classic Rock Station, 100.7 KSLX. Have you lived in Arizona and realized there's something everybody seems to have done except you? This is Karen D'Alessandro, and for me, that is impossible to imagine because I love the Arizona State Fair. Maybe you've lived here for years and somehow you just never made it. Maybe you're new to the Valley and you just haven't gotten around to it. KSLX and the Arizona State Fair are going to change all that. You must experience it because there is so much to do and eat. I mean, give me a funnel cake and a corn dog. I'm a happy girl. You've got the All-Star Monster Trucks and dirt track racing on the grandstand, the backyard concert series, the games, the rides. 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I want you to do it all. So, coming up, your chance on the afternoon show to score a family four-pack of Arizona State Fair tickets. I'll be looking for first-timers or long-time-ago fairgoers to call me. 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
1: Have you noticed there is a overnight stay and tickets to see Robert in Flagstaff next Friday on Workforce Rewards?
2: Oh, yes, I did.
1: I did, too.
2: I did, in fact, yeah.
1: Yes. I got my tickets and got my hotel, then you get to win one. I'll be there, though. I can't wait.
2: I know. And with this winning weekend, you can win all kinds of stuff. I mean, the title prize we're talking about is the tickets to the 40th anniversary show, which is fantastic. But while you're streaming and racking up Workforce Reward points, gee, you could also win tickets to see Robert Plant.
1: Yeah.
2: Oh, that would just be awful.
1: What would you do? You'd have to rearrange your whole weekend.
2: Gosh.
1: Oh, that's funny. So it rained here. You said it poured here, too.
2: Yeah, wow. It was pretty good.
1: I know.
2: We played a couple of rain songs. Life was good.
1: Yeah, there's some flooding, though, so be careful. I caught myself at a couple of intersections. In fact, there's some closed in Scottsdale because the flooding's so intense at some of the intersections.
2: Yeah. Well, that and, you know, it hasn't rained. Well, no, we get rain every once in a while. The streets are pretty clean.
1: Mm-hmm. Yeah.
2: You know, just wet.
1: Just wet and now flooded, kind of, in big old puddles.
2: Okay. I'll be careful going home.
1: Please do.
2: Okay. Goodbye.
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0: This week is the week of the first ever KSLX Rock the Felt Bounty Poker Tournament at Talking Stick Resort. 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We'll be out there starting at 11 a.m. this Saturday, the 19th. The Arena Poker Room is the place where the tournament is going down. 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
21: And now the weather from Blue Sky Pest Control. Hello, Blue Sky. Goodbye, pests. There's a flood watch today with showers and storms likely, cloudy with an afternoon high of 90. Chance of rain through the evening with an overnight low of 77. And that's Wednesday's Valley weather.
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1: I don't think of myself as a celebrity. I like to think of myself as a working musician with a story to tell. My experience in life to end up here in a very privileged and fortunate position.
0: Live Dead and Brothers tickets are up for grabs. Now, that show is going on at Celebrity Theater. It is an all-star celebration of the Grateful Dead and the Allman Brothers on October 18th.
1: I don't think of myself as a celebrity. I like to think of myself as a working musician with a story to tell. My experience in life to end up here in a very privileged and fortunate position.
0: Dude is deep. 480-470-KSLX. Give me a call.

0: line. Let's go over to your calls. Wow, this has been difficult. I can tell because I've been burning through calls trying to find an answer to the mystery artist audio clip here. And I'm going to play it back just in case you haven't heard it. And that way you can give it a try here. This one always, this one kind of stumps everybody when I play this particular artist. Here he comes.
1: I don't think of myself as a celebrity. I like to think of myself as a working musician with a story to tell. My experience in life to end up here in a very privileged and fortunate position.
0: Very privileged. But, you know, I love that, he appreciates that. Anyway, let's go over to your phones here. What do you think?
2: Was it Marco?
0: No. It wasn't? Try me back if you think of anybody else.
2: Okay, thank you.
3: I'm not sure. All they could come up with was Robert Trujillo of Metallica.
0: No, neither of those. So I'm going to go back to your calls after this tune from AC/DC. By the way, that'll give you some time to tap on this one if you're going for the Rush VIP package. See, we're sort of multitask winning right now on 100.7 KSLX.

0: Let's go back to your phone calls here on Rock Tales, because so far, no luck on this mystery artist at 100.7 KSLX. Here's how he sounds.
1: I don't think of myself as a celebrity. I like to think of myself as a working musician with a story to tell, my experience in life to end up here in a very privileged and fortunate position.
0: Guys have been ringing me off the hook, but we're going over to this one. And who is this?
2: Jim.
0: Looking for a winner here on Rock Tales.
2: I got it all day.
0: What is it?
2: Ding.
0: I thought if you're wrong, I'm going to laugh at you, but you had it all day. Woohoo! Good job. You scored the live Dead and Brothers tickets for the show at Celebrity Theater.
2: All right.
0: Yay. Have a good time. It's going to be a wild night. Yeah, Sting. I don't use Sting that often. And it seems like when I do, it's slow to get the right answer. But congrats to you, Jim. Well done.

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1: 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It was actually a bear.
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4: Have you lived in Arizona and realized there's something everybody seems to have done except you? This is Karen D'Alessandro, and for me, that is impossible to imagine because I love the Arizona State Fair. 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

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Nice little get-together at Mortgage Matchup Center last night for this band from 100.7 KSLX, the Valley's classic rock station. It's Karen, and I did not make it to the show, so I'm going to need you to fill me in. Got to call me or just send us a DM on one of our social pages. I would love to see pictures. We'll reshare those if you send those to us.

0: 100.7 KSLX, the Valley's classic rock station. As we get into the ride home here very soon, it's going to be a wet one, it looks like. I've had calls already about Motley Crue. So far, nothing has been phoned into us. The show will go on as far as we have on information now. Hopefully this rain will just move out of the way. But man, it was pretty crazy a little bit earlier this morning, and I know it's still coming down in parts of the Valley. This is Karen D'Alessandro, ready to kick off another one of our long sets. I'm going to try to fill it with an opportunity for you to get more chances at that Rush VIP concert package we're giving away for their show in December. That means you're tapping on AC/DC, Queen, and obviously Rush tunes. So be on the lookout for those.
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16: And now the weather from Blue Sky Pest Control. Hello, Blue Sky. Goodbye, pests. Flood watch through the evening, mostly cloudy with rain likely, low 77. Partly sunny tomorrow, high 94 with a chance of showers. And that's Wednesday's Valley weather.
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Fact, we make some dang nice rainbows in Phoenix, Arizona. It's starting to get a little sunny out here by the KSLX studios, and I'm sure there's probably an Instagram moment about to happen. If it's still raining where you are, it's starting to slowly move up, but we're keeping an eye on it because you just don't know, right?

In town, ready to rock. Talking Stick Resort Amphitheater, 100.7 KSLX. The crew, along with Tesla and Extreme, tonight. That show will happen. Look for the KSLX street team on site. Know that Nikki stopped at Nobu in Scottsdale last night to have some sushi, so he's got a belly full. Have a great time. We'll keep an eye on the weather for you, though.

0: 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Put another quarter in that machine.
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0: Big time rumors. Those two girls are going to be touring in 2027. That is Heart, who are putting the finishing touches on a new album, too. At 100.7 KSLX, the Valley's classic rock station. It's Karen D'Alessandro. Could go either way tonight. You know, there's pockets of rain around, but if you saw, there was like 3 inches in AJ and over two easily where I live up in Scottsdale. So, yeah, if you're maneuvering some of those huge flooding areas on your ride home, be careful. I've got a classic rock long set, hopefully to help you get through that. And starting on Friday at 4 o'clock, we'll be kicking off a winning weekend. As you probably know, our 40th year of being on the air here in the Valley is this year. So we're celebrating with a big old concert at Mesa Amphitheater with 38 Special, Foghat, and Jefferson Starship. This weekend, you'll be able to win tickets to that show. Again, starting at 4. And you're just going to be listening, streaming like you would anyway. A couple hours a day gets you a chance at a couple of tickets powered by the Law Tigers, Arizona's motorcycle lawyers.
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15: And now the weather from Blue Sky Pest Control. Hello, Blue Sky. Goodbye, pests. Flood watch through the evening, mostly cloudy with rain likely, low 77. Partly sunny tomorrow, high 94 with a chance of showers. And that's Wednesday's Valley weather.
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